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0: 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Payback 8. Altered level of consciousness. 32nd Street and Lincoln Avenue. Jet 312.
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West Coming Globe Lane. Maricopa 155. 816. Westmoreland Side Drive, Westy 42, 8F6.

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K-Deck 9. 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Engine 21 and Rescue 21. K-Deck 9. 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Fire channel 86. Fire alarm indication. 18441. North 87th Avenue. 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Fire channel 86. Engine 13, K-Deck 8, abdominal pain, 2931, North 38th Street. Engine 13, K-Deck 8. Special call rescue 191, K-Deck 6. Violent injury, 8650, Western Road Street. Rescue 191, K-Deck 6.

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0: 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K-Deck 9.
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0: vehicle is searching the area. Would you be able to start for 964 blocking 1-60, Delta Solomon?
1: Toby, no contact on that, and I'll turn around for that.
0: 10-4, I spoke to witness of the collision. 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

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West Tonto Street. LD-41. KDEC 9. Ladder Tender 24. KDEC 9. Overdose. 1360. North 43rd Avenue. Ladder Tender 24. KDEC 9.

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Heat related illness. Durango Street and Esther Brooks Boulevard. Rescue 21, KDEC 9. Special Call Rescue 22, KDEC 8. Overdose. 4415, South 28th Street. Rescue 22, KDEC 8.

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West Alta Vista Road. 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

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KDEC 8. Overdose. 4415 South 28th Street. Rescue 32. KDEC 8.

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Ladder 1026 and Lefty 46. 8F9. Special call medic 2811. 8F7. 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

0: able to assist Seaver 112 on a traffic stop with 21015 at 96th Street in East Coralville.
1: Thank you.

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11,173. K-Deck 9. Altered level of consciousness. 11,157. West Parkway Drive. Engine 173. K-Deck 9.

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Page at 7. Just change. 4540. South Aurora Road. Ladder 10273. Page at 7.

Ladder 2926, 10-9.

0: special call Maricopa 173. K-Deck 9. Altered level of consciousness. 11,157. West Parkway Drive. Maricopa 173. K-Deck 9.
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Engine 8. K-Deck 8.

0: 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Pay deck 7. Just pay. 4540. South Aurora Road. Met at 273. Pay deck 7.
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0: clear up. Would you be able to respond to EO60 at 181 eastbound off ramp for the 34 block?
1: Special call Battalion 701, KDEC 9, assault, stage for PV, 728 East Long Avenue.
0: 362, go ahead.

0: Squad 19, pay deck 8. Difficulty breathing. Sky Harbor Airport Terminal 4. Squad 19, pay deck 8.
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1: 36-2 in the blind, negative 1029 for Charles Lincoln, Adam 0, Charles 0, expired 2 of 2026 for 2023 Kia Sorento out of Chandler at 1828.

0: 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Engine 29, fire panel A8. Engine 13, fire panel A8, and known fire, 8202 and Van Buren Street. Engine 13, fire panel A8. Call Rescue 57, K-Deck 9, Assault, 8447, South 6th Avenue, Rescue 57, K-Deck 9. Back problem. 54, West 1st Street. Medic car 271. K-Deck 2.
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1: 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Engine 17, KDEC 8.
2: 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Gray 2023 Lamborghini out of Scottsdale at 1847.

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1: 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Engine 13, KDEC 8.
2: Recon reported a power off the classroom. Positive negative 2, 4, 1851.

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Please update.

0: Special call rescue 3. K-Deck 8. Chest pain. 20. West Jackson Street. Rescue 3. K-Deck 8. Medic 3240, K-Deck 9, CDA, 24167, West Hidalgo Avenue, Medic 3240, K-Deck 9.
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Lincoln. Hazard is reported, no abnormal ring interior and exterior of classroom. We have RP from ASU and building maintenance on scene return to scene over the venue, so they're located somewhere at 1900. Number 1 91, 8 and 6, 99.4, West Cumberland Drive.

Officer, I'm in the parking lot.

Follow through. 15,985. Let's get the rain.

0: southeastern four feet, eastbound 60 from the southbound 101, that's eastbound US 60 from the southbound 101, three silver Ford SUV with an Arizona 1028 at 63 Adam 7 Boy George. Four panels of the road, unable to maintain lanes, brake checking the RT, RP no longer has visual. 3-6-9 for 63 Adam 7 Boy George. Fires 2 of 2027 for 2018 Ford Explorer. Time delay is 1.5 ago, 1904.
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129, left stroke is 9. Enter 305, and left 2305. Hold up there. Fall injury, 2012, West Atlanta Avenue, engine 39, K-9.

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Paydeck 7. Just change. 9504. East Drake Road. Medic 341 and engine 341. Paydeck 7. 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

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K-Deck 9. Fall injury. 2012. West Atlanta Avenue. Rescue 57. K-Deck 9. Medic 281 and engine 258, K-Deck 7, seizure, 2990, East Germain Road. Medic 281 and engine 258, K-Deck 7.

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1: London 58, K-Deck 9, Chest Pain, 3435, West Baseline Road. Engine 58, K-Deck 9.

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0: 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I tried to raise him. They're on the scene of a dive about 8251 North 114th Street.
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0: Document personnel. Cell deputy is looking for personnel and encouraging them to sign up to work tomorrow in telecast. Cell deputy is looking and encouraging all Phoenix members who are available to work to sign up for tomorrow in telecast at 19:30.
1: Two pedestrians on the roadway. Vehicles are stopped nearby. It should be off on the shoulder. The time delay was about 10 minutes ago now at 19:30.
2: Go ahead, put me on that call. I'm about to go through that area. You can 22.
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There's going to be a Rhino propane tank in the Gore Point that fell out of someone's vehicle and is rolling around in the Gore Point. 1933.

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copy, Pencil Locate. I'm under snow travel on the 101 mile post 40. That's state 101 mile post 40. I'm under snow travel for a white 2010 Kia SUV. So the 1028 of Adam Sam Williams, 7877, almost hit RP and unable to maintain their lane. Time delay is 4 ago, negative 1029 for Adam Sam Williams, 7877, expires 10 of 2027 for 2012 CSU, so out of Scottsdale at 1937.

Propane tank, or if they were going to grab it. 10-4, thank you.

0: 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Seizure. 7th Street, Major Road.
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South 15th Street. 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

0: 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Kate at 7. Fall injury. 1449. West Southern Avenue. 272. Kate at 7.
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0: 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Page 7. Injured person.
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2: 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Just coming up to 179.
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2: 2012, you just got the Gore Hazard exiting at Country Club before you even lit him up. He's away. Gonna be westbound 60 on every Country Club now.
0: 5150, East Van Buren Street.
1: 2012, just confirming, is he westbound on the 60 or exiting Country Club?
2: Exiting Alma School at 48.

0: northbound Elma School. I got stuff by traffic. I'm shutting down, trying to keep a limit.
1: Fox 5, can you repeat the description?
0: 2012, it's going to be a black bike, red or sorry, black helmet, black shirt, gray pants. It has no 2A on the back. He is northbound Elma School. He's coming up to Southern now. I have a long eye still.
1: Falcon, we copy. We're in the area. We got a visual. He's filtering through the lanes here.
0: 2012, also, I have felony play as well.
1: Hello, Elma School.
2: Did you have felony flights?
1: Thank you,
2: Falcon.
1: He's down southern through extension. Speed's approximately 100 miles an hour.
2: I copy. He's down through extension 100 miles an hour, 1949.
0: Thank you.

0: Hopefully unit 2012 confirming you did shut down.
1: 2012 confirmed. All right, Roger, 9-0, we're in here. There's a parking lot here of 11 to 40, South Country Club.
0: Copy, 1140 South Country Club, northbound of the parking lot.

0: Club from Emerald. Speed is slow, he's about 40 miles an hour now.
1: Copy, Northbound Country Club from Emerald, 40 miles an hour, 9251.

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1: Eastbound,
0: east of Club
1: Country Club, and we've got some units in the area.
0: Okay, I copy 1951.

0: 5, help me at north, help me northbound McDonald from 8th Ave.
1: Northbound McDonald from 8th Ave,

0: McDonald through 6000, continuing northbound.
1: I copy northbound McDonald from 6th Ave, continuing northbound. Can you advise on traffic conditions?
0: Yeah, he's light traffic. Light traffic, his speeds have slowed down now. He's at McDonald and Broadway. I'll get you a DOT here in a second. Alright, he's eastbound Broadway from McDonald now.
2: West Corona Avenue.
1: Eastbound from McDonald, eastbound Broadway from McDonald. Eastbound Broadway from center over the railroad track.
0: Northbound to Ryan for Broadway.
1: Okay, can you turn that up?
0: Northbound on the line from Broadway.
1: I copy northbound on to Ryan from Broadway.
2: 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Engine 23, K-Deck 8.

0: to Ryan approaching Main. Here, I'll get you a DOT. Heavyway
1: eastbound. Eastbound Main from Mr. Ryan, 1954.

0: He's still eastbound on me. He's at the light for Mesa Drive. He's away northbound Mesa Drive from Main Street in Mesa.
1: I copy northbound Mesa Drive from Main at 1955.

0: northbound, makes a drive through University.
1: Crisis response 3. KDAC-2. 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Crisis response 3. KDAC-2.
2: He's Mesa Drive, 8th Street. He is through 8th Street, still northbound Mesa Drive.
0: I copy northbound 8th Street, northbound through Mesa Drive, 956.
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1: 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He's related illness.
2: The Falcon, he's northbound Mesa Drive through Huber.
0: I copy northbound Mesa Drive through Huber, next unit.
4: 117, we're working it off with Mesa right now. I have H9, Hillary 9 is already open for off.
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0: Zebra 117, 10-4.

0: 5, the westbound McKellop from Mesa Drive, picking up speeds again, speeds approximately 80 miles an hour.
1: I copy westbound McKellop from Mesa Drive, 80 miles an hour. Westbound, McKellop, Center.
2: Okay.
1: En route, we're patched with H-Deck

0: with your fuel level. We've got about 15 minutes left of fuel. It'll be northbound Country Club from McKellop.
1: I copy 15 minutes of fuel. Northbound Country Club from McKellop, flight 259.
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1: Northbound on the D-line here, Blue McDowell, continuing northbound.
2: I copy northbound on D-line through McDowell, continuing northbound 2000.
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Just before

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K-9. Altered level of consciousness. 7526. Westwood Street. Engine 62. K-9.

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K-9. Difficulty breathing. 1323 West Corona Avenue. 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K-9.

Medic 273, K-Deck 1, cooled up. Station 277, Medic 273, K-Deck 1. Engine 11, fire channel delay. Fire alarm indication. 3838, East Van Buren Street. Engine 11, fire channel delay.

0: 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We're code 4 and the Eagle 22, all the other days.
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0: 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It looks like, yes, you are getting cancellation for using that sort of thing.
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0: 929 for the VIN that you gave me. The 1028 comes back to X-ray. Mary Adam 3 Sam 4 for 1028 Sam. Expires 12 of 2027 for 2006 Suzuki Sports Bike out of Maricopa at 2011.
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0: 2013 Centaur. Our piece of the white coat is Tacoma. The vehicle is going to be Silver Chevy Tahoe, Arizona 5, Mary Adam 2, William 5. Male subject in the driver's seat, asleep. Should be Hispanic male, goatee and a mustache, wearing a black shirt with American flag on it. Mid-40s, so have a couple of beer cans with him. And again, we're trying to get Tempe PD to respond.
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0: to locate westbound I-10 Mile Post 156. This westbound I-10 Mile Post 156 for Black City, Colorado. Almost hit RP and other vehicles. Cut 693, RP lost visual. Handling.
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Page 7. Fall injury. 1701. South Farmer Avenue. 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Page 9. 962. Dysart Road and McDowell Road. 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

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I'll just have a look.

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KDEC 8. Difficulty breathing. 1518. East Winston Drive. Jet Ski 28. KDEC 8.

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Difficulty breathing. 2808. North 43rd Avenue. Ladder 24. K-Deck 9. Special call medic 2811. K-Deck 7. Fall injury. 6880. South Pearl Drive. Medic 2811. K-Deck 7.

copy, Central Locate, westbound 202, milepost 46, this westbound 202, milepost 46, for two sports bikes, black and white here.

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Page 7. Injured person. 675. North Data Drive. Engine 284. Page 7.

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Paydeck 7. Unconscious person. 25801. South Howard Drive. Medic 342 and engine 342. Paydeck 7. Engine 58. Paydeck 9. Altered level of consciousness. 5534. West Lewis Avenue. Engine 58. Paydeck 9. Call rescue 908. Paydeck 8. 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North 2nd Street. Rescue 908. Paydeck 8.

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Page at 7. Heat related illness. 7810. South Greece Drive. Engine 38. Page at 7.

Southbound 931. West traffic is live.

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K-Deck 8. Altered level of consciousness. 455. North 3rd Street. Engine 1. K-Deck 8.

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Five, 5, 8, 3, updated, interrupt.

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K-Deck 9. Difficulty breathing. 2808. North 43rd Avenue. SQ 25. K-Deck 9.

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Engine 17, K-8.

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0: 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I believe so. He said it's to his right. Simply thank you. 2010. Do you want to continue? 2017 is in the area. Thank you. 2057.
1: 1331, I had no contact with the Fed. He either got off highway or went down to the State Road 51.
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0: 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Phil Burton. 2617. 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Pay deck 9.
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Special Call Rescue 57, KDEC 9, seizure, 5534, West Lewis Avenue, Rescue 57, KDEC 9. Special Call Maricopa 171, KDEC 9, diabetic problem, 50, North Elysia C. Felix Jr. Way, Maricopa 171. KDEC 9. Special call medic 274. KDEC 7. Heat related illness. 7810. South Street Drive. Medic 274. KDEC 7.

0: Lost Visual. Give me a negative 1029 for John Adam Adam. 6 Sam 5 Spires. 1 of 2027 for 2022 V Train. Grand Cherokee out of spot still. Time delay is 1.5, so 2103.
1: Vehicle
0: finally yielded at Toyota dealership, south of the 2. 2010, I copy, yielded at the Toyota dealership, south and just south of the 202, 2104.

Nevada 10 to 1. K-Deck 8. 962. 7th Avenue and Jefferson Street. Ladder 10 to 1. K-Deck 8.

0: baseline off ramp from I-10, milepost 155. Can we for 968
1: 10 4.
0: 10 4, thank you. It's going to be a gold Toyota SUV. Advisor 2 South with the light of the off ramp and a gray Scion exited the freeway and hit them. The driver's a 101. Told the witness that she was not okay and that the Scion took off. Minor 1019 and 3 1 7.
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Just U 17. 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
1: 1331, the only caller that we have was a witness. We don't have any of the involved, but it just states that it was on the I-10 westbound baseline off-ramp. 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

Southeast, just north of on Elma School, 2114.

187, as we saw you at 60 miles west of 187, for a red Toyota Tundra with Arizona 1028 of Boy X-ray Adam, 9 North 3, code 702 on his 1021, almost hit RP. RP still has a visual. Heading negative 1029 for Boy X-ray Adam, 9 North 3, expired 8 of 2026 for 2016 Toyota Tundra out of Mesa.

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Medic 282, KDEC 7,

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0: copy the traffic westbound 610 to 186. Copy results.
1: Okay.

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Super Bowl.

14. In response to westbound I-10 at 164 for 961. Thank you. You're going to be looking for the on-ramp from Queen Creek off right. We've got a gray Toyota RAV4 versus a black VW. No injuries. Both vehicles are drivable. 2127.

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0: 2. 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
0: Still like in the fire and all. Keeping an eye on it.

Okay, westbound McDowell, 92nd Street.

0: Turkey's will be continuing westbound on the McDowell past the 101.
1: Westbound McDowell from the 101, 2943.

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Crisis care, 7th Avenue and

0: southbound 77th Street.
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0: 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K-Deck 8. Heat related illness. 7th Avenue and Adams Street. Engine 1. K-Deck 8. Engine 3. K-Deck 8. Just pain. 206. South 12th Avenue. Engine 3. K-Deck 8.
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Fire channel 86. 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West Lodge Drive. 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Fire channel 86. Engine 903. K-Deck 8. Seizure. 230. South 12th Avenue. Engine 903. K-Deck 8. Tender 43, K-Deck 8, Hill Burton, 2747, East Mountain Sky Avenue. Ladder Tender 43, K-Deck 8. Special call medic 324, K-Deck 9. Park problem, 7400, South Miller Road. Medic 324, K-Deck 9. K-Deck 8, check welfare, 4021, South 46th Place, CH-5, K-Deck 8. Engine 7, K-Deck 8,

0: 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Page 7. Silverton. 2320. East Apache Boulevard. Engine 278. Page 7.
1: Westbound, US 60 miles close to 180. This westbound, US 60 miles close to 180 for a white Kia Forte of Arizona, 1028 of Lincoln, Ida, Adam, 801. Coast to 10 degrees, swerving in and out of lane. This is shoulder. Possibly exited Dobson. Northbound, 1028 comes back with no return. We'll turn over to PD 2224.

Special call SB1. K-Deck 8. Heat related illness. 7th Avenue and Adams Street. SB1. K-Deck 8. Medic 281 and Engine 258. K-Deck 7. Allergic reaction. 2600. East Springfield Space. Medic 281 and Engine 258. K-Deck 7.

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Engine 44. K-Deck 9. Fall injury. 7736. West Benitos Drive. Engine 44. K-Deck 9.

0: 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K-Deck 9. Injured person. 12,637. West Avalon Drive. LA 175. K-Deck 9.
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0: 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And rescue 19. 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

0: 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It's off. 295, South Arizona Avenue. Engine 288. 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

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South Central Avenue. 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

6 Van Nuys for George Nora Adam, 38 Frank Byers, 11 of 2026 through 2015, Nissan, also that out of Mesa, 2241.

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Page 7. Still person. 10706. East South Lower Drive. Medic 342 and engine 342. Page 7.

0: en route to eastbound I-10 milepost 159 at the Warner exit for code 34 blocking. Definitely, thank you. You're looking for a white Chevy Traverse that ran out of gas blocking the far right lane. RP has roadside assistance. They're calling them, but they're concerned because they're blocking at 2244.
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73-74, K-Deck 7, check welfare. 701, West Grove Parkway, engine 274, K-Deck 7. Special call rescue 3, K-Deck 9, injured person, 2222, West Encanto Boulevard, rescue 3, K-Deck 9.

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2: This is the eastbound off ramp.
0: Person, 9040.
1: 10-4, eastbound at the Warner exit.
2: Sure.
1: Give me 21 for this person. 2013-10-4, we'll give him a call.

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1: Engine 172 and Maricopa 174, KDEC 9. Park problem, 10,550, West McDowell Road. Engine 172 and Maricopa 174, KDEC 9.
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0: Hello, about Porter. 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
1: That's right, just going to be transported to St. Joe.
0: Central, 2254.

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K-Deck 7. Altered level of consciousness. 25. 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

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Engine 58. Page at 9. Assault. 5214. West Grenadine Road. Engine 58. Page at 9.

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0: 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I signed LD 45 to EMS, unconscious. 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
0: Page at 9. Altered level of consciousness. 7245. North 33 Avenue.
1: Moving canceled by the AP. East Coast on that other traffic.
2: Traffic canceled by AT, add on to other traffic. Break LPA 45, still available.

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Engine 271, K-7.

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K-Deck 9. Altered level of consciousness. 5110. Rest baseline road. Engine 57. K-Deck 9.

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Pay deck 9. Overdose. 1545 West Corona Avenue. 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Pay deck 9.

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Paydeck 9. 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West Mojave Street. Engine 706. Paydeck 9.

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KDEC 9. Fall injury. 19,580. West Indian School Road. Engine 321. KDEC 9.

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K-8. Altered level of consciousness. 1010. West German Street. Rescue 1. K-8.

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Altered level of consciousness. 2670, South 28th Drive. 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KDEC 9.

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Altered level of consciousness. 2670. 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

0: Indian 38, K-Duck 8, Silverton, 4440, East Arapahoe Street, Engine 38, K-Duck 8. 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
1: 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Copy, 8-5.

0: start.
1: Probably unit that can come and bring in a traffic break for me. I need to try and get this off right or off the roadway.
2: 1174, blind call for a unit to assist 2011 with a traffic break, US 60, westbound transition to I-10 westbound.
1: Control 323, 10-4.

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1: 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Rescue 19. Hey, deck 8.
0: 2017, patrol 323 is 1019 that direction.

0: southbound 10. They just got to bring it up to here and we'll take it off the Broadway.
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1: 10-4. 23, 33.

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Ladder Tender 161 and Maricopa 175, K-9, Just Payne, 824, North 99th Avenue, Ladder Tender 161 and Maricopa 175, K-9.

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KDEC 8.

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K-9, difficulty breathing. 2670, South 28th Drive. Engine 6, K-9.

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K-Deck 8. Altered level of consciousness. 405, West Van Buren Street. SC908. K-Deck 8.

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I'm no longer on the thruway on Broadway, off right, 23rd, 51.

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Page at 7. Back problem. 5055. Westway Road. Ladder 289. Page at 7.

0: 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Rescue 34, K-Deck 9.
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0: 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Check welfare. 601 South Farmer Avenue. 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Kate at 7.
1: Westbound and eastbound lane, 7 to 9, still available.

Oregon 174 and Maricopa 171. KDEC 9. Overdose. 13,318. Red Monterey Way. Engine 174 and Maricopa 171. KDEC 9.

23 East Van Buren Street for an alarm. 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

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Pay deck 9.

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Crisis pair. 1234. South 11th Avenue. BH-9. K-2. Special call rescue 13. K-8. Injured person. 51st Street and McDowell Road. Rescue 13. K-8.

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Batter tender 276. K-deck 7. Altered level of consciousness. 5. East 6th Street. Ladder tender 276. K-deck 7.

Central, westbound I-10, mile postal 151 for 961 blocking. A white Honda versus an unknown vehicle. No injuries, but blocking the on-ramp from University, 0044.

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East 6th Street. Medic 276. 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Engine 34 and rescue 25. 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

14. Are you 1038? 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Okay. 10-4-0-0-52.

Ladder tender 12. K deck 8. First and down. 3230 East Yale Street. Ladder tender 12. K deck 8. Ladder tender 22. K deck 9. Overdose. 818 West Broadway Road. Ladder tender 22. K deck 9.

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0: involving altercation. Dark gray Hyundai Santa Fe. The Arizona 1028 is David Tom Adam 178. The original RP pulled over to help out and saw a male yelling at one of three 101s outside of the vehicle off right. Gila River also has a call. They've received multiple calls from the passenger stating that the Uber driver is being aggressive. Gila River is suspended. The original witness left the scene. HPTOC is looking. 0101.
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1: 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Engine 1, K-Deck 8.

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Fall injury, 5300, East Washington Street. Engine 275, K-Deck 8.

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Paydeck 7.

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penetration is copying central locate. Southbound 101 milepost 38. Southbound 101 milepost 38. South of Braintree. For silver pickup truck, Arizona 1028. That was John 4 Adams. 6 Charles Young. Curving going under the at least 50 miles an hour. Unable to maintain lanes. Negative 1029 for John 4 Adams. 6 Charles Young. Fires 10 of 2027. For 2001 Chevy Silverado. Out of Phoenix, time delay is about 3.5 to 0145.

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Tacoma 1501, late at 9, New Person, 6648, North 52nd Drive, Maricopa 1501, late at 9. 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

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South Terrace Road. 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

0: 2017. Can you make a note that he received this message? 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
1: said 49 was given to David, Adam, David Young, for Union's coming back to record. Do you have a better plate?
0: David Young, 4 Union.

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East Thomas Road. Engine 13. K-Deck 8.

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K-Deck 8. Still person. 2770 East Van Buren Street. 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K-Deck 8.

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KDEC 9. Altered level of consciousness. 4861. West McDowell Road. Rescue 15. KDEC 9.

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Engine 2, K-Deck 8.

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0: far, we just have the one call. 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

3930. 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Red Dot Tower, we have died.

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0: Gladys Henderson, 76. 7. Internal bleeding. 501. South Mill Avenue. Gladys Henderson, 76. KDEX 7.
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9:45. Hey, that date. 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East Marco Polo Road. Medical response 9:45. 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

0: in. Sam, I got four additional RPs. So although I'm testing, was able to make contact with one named Matt. He's not responding at this time. Did you want me to call him back?
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0: Another 10-2.

Okay. 44 12. Left replay road. Just 42. Eight. That's it.

I'll call the other RFC to see if I can find somebody who is responsible for that C number.

problem. 9313. Yes, yes, it's true. Dial center 191. Say that's it. Engine 14. K-Deck 9. That's all. 1157. North 35th Avenue. Engine 14. K-Deck 9. Engine 34. K-Deck 9. That's all. Stage for PD. 8018. West Agora Lane. Engine 34. K-Deck 9.

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There's a lockbox next to the door. You're going to try to break it open to get the key inside. I did make contact for...

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0: Street, North 57th Avenue. Ladder number 157. Hey, what's this?
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1: 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Unconscious person, 3rd Avenue and Fillmore Street. Ladder 10-1, pay deck 8.
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34, North 40th Lane, heading west to 41. Hey, that's it. Engine 191. Hey, that's it. Silverton, 10813, North 79th Drive. Engine 191. Hey, that's it.

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Hey, that's it. This is Michael Peters, 10,960, North 57th Avenue. 1191. Hey, that's it.

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Vector. Following bridge, 10,231. Left Buzzard Drive. Status 132. Vector.

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Vehicle fire. I 17 at West Thunderbird Road, southbound overpass. Engine 42. Fire channel in 6.

7, 9:52, I-17 at West Hill Road, northbound, engine 55, cable 7.

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Unconscious person, 6429, South 12th Street. Engine 28, K-8.

77, K-Deck 7, fall injury, 93, West Ranch Road, engine 277, K-Deck 7,

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Fire panel in 6. Vehicle fire. I-17 at West Thunderbird Road, southbound overpass. Engine 41. Fire panel in 6.

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0: informed by anybody. Good guy, Amy. Where are you going to have us remain on the field for this incident? I think Channel 10 might have a better shot that far west. What do you think? It probably will work a little better than 204. We'll go ahead and put the units on 10. If we have to, we'll come back to 2.
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1: Toronto, 10-4-0-4-54.

call rescue 55. 817. 962. I 17 at West Donut Road, northbound Norvine. Rescue 55. 817.

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Say that date. 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

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Unconscious person, 6429, South 12th Street. 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

1551 in the blind, negative 1029 for Robert Union, boy Adam 09, expired 4/2027 on a 2003 Peterbilt 367 out of Buckeye at 05.

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Ladder tender 24, KDEC 9. Difficulty breathing, 4930, Westgrim Outer Road. Ladder tender 24, KDEC 9. Special call rescue 21, KDEC 9. Seizure, 2670, South 28th Drive. Rescue 21, KDEC 9.

0: a quick stop. We're going to be southbound 101 at 49. Copy, Arizona 28.
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Person down. 24th Street and A202 Red Mountain. Ladder tender 11, page at 8.

Abdominal pain. 10,023. Red Forest Drive. 7133. Theta 6. Engine 150. Theta 9. Abdominal pain. 6501. Red Forest Grid Avenue. 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Theta 9.

0: 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Difficulty breathing. 4930. West Grim Outer Road. 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

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KDAC 9. Difficulty breathing. 1801. South 35th Avenue. 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KDAC 9.

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K-Deck 7. First and down. Alexandra Boulevard and La Rosa Drive. Ladder 289. K-Deck 7.

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1: Mile post 55 is going to be off, right?

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Difficulty breathing, 1801, South 35th Avenue, Jet Q34, KDEC 9.

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KDEC 9. Here's a bunch of beating. 7002, West Indian School Road. Ends in 925. KDEC 9.

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Fire settled in 9. Fire alarm in detention. 6417. West Camelback Road. Engine 152. Fire settled in 9. Central call Maricopa 1501. K-Dexter. Diabetic problem. 5345. West Butler Drive. Maricopa 1501. K-Dexter.

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Hey, that is. Heart problem. 9644, North 11th Avenue. Rescue 33. Hey, that is.

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Rescue 903. 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

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KF9. Assault. 2202. Westmoreton Avenue. West Houston. KF9.

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Engine 301 and Meta 301. Code 6.

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Now, I got a problem. 16,629, Northwest Point Parkway, NG305. Hey, Dexter.

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Engine 15, Kdeck 9. Flight 19, Kdeck 8. Fall injury, Sky Harbor Airport Terminal 4. Flight 19, Kdeck 8.

0: 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Pay deck 9. First and down. 51st Avenue and Osborne Road. Ending 24. Pay deck 9.
1: Two, half solvent. 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
0: up.
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Page 7. Altered level of consciousness. 540, East Detroit Street. 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Page 7.

1924. K-Deck 9. Phil Burton. 51st Avenue and Earl Drive. Engine 24. K-Deck 9. Engine 15. K-Deck 9. Burton down. 51st Avenue and Osborne Road. Engine 15. K-Deck 9. Medic 343. K-Deck 2. Special event. 9241. South Avenue to Dalyasi. Medic 343. K-Deck 2. Avenue. Engine 905. K-Deck 2.

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Ball injury. 10421, East Santan Boulevard. Engine 342, Page 7.

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Interspersion 6982. West Cardinia Avenue. Air Coastal 151. Pay deck 9.

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Difficulty breathing. 13,406, north 108 stride. 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

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Engine 2810, K-Deck 7.

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Hey, that's it. Caesar, 9431, West Northern Avenue. Engine 194. Hey, that's it. Engine 11. Hey, deck 8. Hillperson, 3164, East McDowell Road. Engine 11. Hey, deck 8.

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KDEC 9. Altered level of consciousness. 19355, West Missouri Avenue. Engine 321 and Medic 321. KDEC 9.

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Hey, that's 8. Heart problem. 8920, North 10th Street. Rescue 7. Hey, that's 8.

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Medic 2811. Page 7. Hilberton, 4176, West Victoria Lane, Medic 289, Page 7.

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KDEC 8. Silverton. 3164 East McDowell Road. Rescue 11. KDEC 8.

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Page 7. Following route. 4511. East William Street. Book 327. Page 7. Central call rescue 194. 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West Morgan Avenue. Rescue 194. Page 6.

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North John Wayne Parkway. Engine 575. Page 7.

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Projecting. Out of level of consciousness. 19,800 degrees. North 129th Avenue. 2331 and Meadow 331. Projecting. Engine 47. Fire channel 85. 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East Thunderbird Road. 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
1: Internal bleeding, 1601, North 43rd Avenue, ladder tender.

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West Coast Avenue. Engine 157. Code of 6. Special call medic 341. Page at 7. Ball injury. 9333. East Cherrywood Drive. Medic 341. Page at 7. Engine 181. Fire channel A9. Fire alarm indication. 115. East Van Buren Street. 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

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K-9. Altered level of consciousness. 35th Avenue and Osborne Road. 1024. K-9.

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Hey, Daku. 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Hey, Dex 2.

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Page 7. Fall injury. 19,427. North John Wayne Parkway. Engine 187. Page 7. Fire channel 87. Fire alarm indication. 111 West Rio Salado Parkway. Engine 276. Fire channel 87. Engine 2822. Page 7. Altered level of consciousness. 286 West Palomino Drive. Engine 2822. Page 7.

Michael Call Rescue 26. Hey, Deck 9. Altered level of consciousness. 35th Avenue and Osborne Road. Rescue 26. Hey, Deck 9.

Yellow Bear. Jet 249. Take F7.

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K-Deck 9. Overdose. 4910. West Bayfine Road. Engine 58. K-Deck 9.

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K-Deck 8. Injured person. 18th Street and Camelback Road. Engine 61. K-Deck 8.

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1: Level for debris, bound 202, prior to 1010, Middle Parkway.

sold as trash. That's okay.

1728, Quebec 8, Silverton, 1421, East Maldonado Drive, Engine 28, Quebec 8.

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Pay that way. Following 6703. 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

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Altered level of consciousness.

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Heydeck 9. 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South 2nd Glen. Engine 22. Heydeck 9.

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It's going to be 2 feet to the forward, 4 sides, and the right lane of vehicles are by Joseph.

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K-Deck 8. Hillperson. 1421. East Maldonado Drive. Rescue 28. 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

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And no medical. 32nd Street and Missoula Road. 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

0: 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Back door on the east building is propped open, so I'm going to go in and take a look. Traffic for me.
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0: 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East Nolan Place. 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
1: Okay, 19. 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We're going to need that open again, please.
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3: 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Everything's code 4. All the doors are now locked up. 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

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Altered level of consciousness. 3224. West Indian School Road. Engine 15. K-Deck 9.

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0: 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West Indian School Road. Ladder 10 and Rescue 3. K-Deck 9.
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0: London 28, K-Deck 8, Assault, stage for PD, 1630, East Bay Fine Road, Engine 28, K-Deck 8. Engine 341, K-Deck 7, Silverton, 9508, East Street Road, Engine 341.
1: Virginia, can you have user for 962 northbound 1053?
2: Lieutenant Fuller was at scene, head in shoulder pain, both the green Nissan and the gray Honda Civic off-site, 931.

Ladder Tender 24. Pay Deck 9. Overdose. 4839 West Frail Street. Ladder Tender 24. Pay Deck 9. Special call Medic 341. Pay Deck 7. Altered level of consciousness. 9508 East Drake Road. Medic 341. Pay Deck 7. Boulevard northbound underpass. Ladder 273. K-Deck 7.

0: 13 Victor, just for info, we just received two callers advising northbound 101 at the closure for 5-2. At least 20 vehicles going wrong way on the on-ramp where the road is closed today across the 4th lane.
1: I'll go check it out.

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2: 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Engine 285. Hey, just 7.

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0: 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Hey, deck 8. Difficulty breathing. 114. West Adams Street.
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1: The alarm company is going to be on site in approximately 30 minutes. 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We're sure we come back next week. Alarm copy, go.
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3: So far, I mean, we can contact with a cruiser before those operate.

0: Kansas. So, caller advising northbound 101 at 5383 Honda HRV. It's going to be a vehicle on the right shoulder.
1: Hey, northbound now. Seeing a couple cars off right up Apache.

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1: 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Special call rescue 28, KDEC 8, assault, 1630, East Bayfine Road. Rescue 28, KDEC 8.

0: one, big one, I'll take it. I'll be plus one.
1: Tim, would you like to get 10-speed you?
2: Yeah, so if they want to monitor the northbound 101 southern on ramp, there was probably going the wrong way, ain't driving on shoulder up there.
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Engine 62 and Rescue 62. 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

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Difficulty breathing, 4802, South 21st Street. Engine 23, K-Deck 8.

0: 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Rescue 61. 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
1: I'm going to be out with one that was going up the ramp at Southern Tapio Century. 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

任何说你很崇拜的主播都会做过他，我们现在就是很这个。对，可以的，给。Thank you.

0: deck 9. Silver fin. 12,423. West Levi Drive. Engine 173. K deck 9.
1: Lost in an air 44. Be advised. The call is upgraded. The traffic collision.
0: Ladder tender 22, K deck 9. Seizure, 5601 South 7th Avenue. Ladder tender 22, K deck 9.

Ladder Tender 276. Page 7. Heat related illness. 400. East Rio Salado Parkway. Ladder Tender 276. Page 7.

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0: 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Go 43.

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1: 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Difficulty breathing, 3940, West Van Buren Street. Rescue 21, KDEC 9. Special call rescue 57, KDEC 9, seizure, 5601, South 7th Avenue, rescue 57, KDEC 9.
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KDEC 8. Altered level of consciousness. 3501. East Van Buren Street. 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KDEC 8.

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1: Yes, I saw that. I'll be headed that way. We might have to shut everything down so you can turn around and exit at Fox.
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KDEC 9. Altered level of consciousness. 10,760. West Lincoln Street. 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

is it still QFK, Islaya 6181? Islaya 6181 in Puerto Rico is going to be for a blue corridor with a central radio fleet unknown. It's going to be a 101 with a southern Pacific with no intention of being out of planes. It's breaking really hard. It's 1280. So far, that's 1230.

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Page 7. Fall injury. 24,722. South Mooncrest Drive. Medic 342. Page 7.

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Page 7. Altered level of consciousness. 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Page 7.

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1: Engine 171, fire channel A9, vehicle fire, 12301, West Buckeye Road, engine 171, fire channel A9.

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Injured person. 5112. 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

We're blocking these phone 910s at Broadway off ramp. Single vehicle, there's a light pole down across the dire off ramp.

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1: 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Battalion 281, and Ladder 281, KDEC 11, 962.

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K-Deck 7. 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K-Deck 7. North Evergreen Street. Engine 2822. K-Deck 7. 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

0: 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KDF 9. Altered level of consciousness. 25th Avenue and Durango Street. 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KDF 9. 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

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Payback 7. Allergic reaction. 1840, East Corner Road. 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K-7.

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West Way Road. 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

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Pay deck 9. Fall injury. 1700. North 103rd Avenue. LA 175. Pay deck 9.

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K-9. Unconscious person. 5429. West Harbor Road. Engine 58. K-9.

Century stands coming in from Tool P. Southbound 101 at 59.

0: 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Payback 7. Park problem. 1840. East Corner Road. 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Payback 7. Special call Maricopa 173. Payback 9. Fall injury. 1700. North 103rd Avenue. Maricopa 173. Payback 9.
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KF7. Fall injury. 2200. West Fairview Street. LA 283. KF7.

0: 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Paycheck 7. Heart problem. 1840. 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Paycheck 7.
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K-Deck 7. 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

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K-Deck 8. Fall injury. 86-46. South 51st Street. Engine 343 and Rescue 32. K-Deck 8.

Engine 74, K-7, diabetic problem, 700, North 54th Street. Engine 74, K-7.

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1: 34 to Helicopter 34. Eastbound 22.

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West Grand Street. Maricopa 174. K-Deck 9.

0: 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West McDowell Road. 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
1: 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They're going to be in the parking lot of my sister's attic at the block where I'm going to be in a Chevy Tahoe.

5181. It's going to be for a Blue Dog Ram, Arizona 86590 Union. Jersey, that's 1029 and 2019 Ram 1500. West Coast 102, crossing lanes with East Lane, getting close to the vehicle. RPS now official at 3.

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K-Deck 9. 962. 20,570. West Roosevelt Street. Engine 706. K-Deck 9.

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Rescue 32, K-8.

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Heat-related illness. 11th Avenue and Madison Street. Ladder tender 1, K-deck 8.

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KDEX 7. Overdose. 40248. West Marion Lane. Ladder Tender 571. KDEX 7.

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Payback 9.

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Engine 575, K-7, difficulty breathing, 45,128, West Jack Rabbit Trail, engine 575, K-7. Special call rescue 43, K-8, kill person, 4243, East Galley Street, Jesse 43, K-8.

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K-Deck 9. Altered level of consciousness. 2635. North Dysart Road. Engine 174. K-Deck 9. Engine 925. K-Deck 9. Fall injury. 7202. West Catalina Drive. Engine 925. K-Deck 9. Engine 282, K-Deck 7, seizure, 2190, North Grays Boulevard. Engine 282, K-Deck 7. Special call rescue 1, K-Deck 8, heat-related illness, 11th Avenue and Madison Street. Rescue 1, K-Deck 8. Special call rescue 34, K-Deck 9. Fall injury, 7202, West Catalina Drive. Rescue 34, K-Deck 9.

40. Hey, that's who. Greg MCC for nature of call. 2625 South 19th Avenue. Yes, 240. Hey, that's who.

Special call Maricopa 171. KDEC 9. Altered level of consciousness. 2635. North Dysart Road. Maricopa 171. KDEC 9. Engine 11. KDEC 8. Heat related illness. 3140. East Mount Everest Road. Engine 11. KDEC 8.

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Engine 32, K Deck 8. Fall injury, 3540, East Baseline Road. Engine 32, K Deck 8. Engine 572, K-Deck 7, maternity problem, 21,300, North John Wayne Parkway. Engine 572, K-Deck 7.

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Engine 34, pay deck 9.

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Fire channel A7. 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Ladder tender 273. Fire channel A7. Special call SC903. KDEC 8. Kill person. 100. West Washington Street. SC903. KDEC 8.

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First and down. 16th Street and Camelback Road. SQ-17 and Engine 61. K-Deck 8.

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1: NRF 229, KDEC 8. Engine 278, KDEC 7, altered level of consciousness, 1935, East Hayden Lane. Engine 278, KDEC 7. Engine 13, KDEC 8, fall injury, 1121, North 44th Street. Engine 13, KDEC 8.
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Page 7.

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Hey, deck 9. Park problem. 5608. West Ellis Drive. Engine 58. Hey, deck 9.

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Page 7. 962. 8202 Red Mountain at Scott Scale, eastbound, east of. Engine 376. Page 7.

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0: 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Engine 273, KW7.
1: I'm actually going to be out with code 34, looks like off left, westbound I-10 at 157. Can you copy the California 1028?
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0: 34 degree north on 101 at 42.
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0: 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Is reported as a laundry basket or trash can in the middle lane at 1412 Earth.
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1: 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Ladder 10276, K-Deck 7.

0: Flight Attendant 22, K-Deck 8, Still Person, 27, East Corona Avenue. Flight Attendant 22, K-Deck 8. Central call SQ 22, K-Deck 8. Internal bleeding, 27, East Corona Avenue. SQ 22, K-Deck 8.
1: Over, call it. 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
1: Any description on my code 34 I'm going through right now?
0: Tuesday is going to be east on Gore Point. Queen, possibly Queen Creek. Black 2015 Ford Fiesta. 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
0: 715 Lincoln, can you see if the 926 is picking that one up?

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K-Deck 9.

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Kate at 9. Altered level of consciousness. 6710. South 32nd lane. Engine 39. Kate at 9.

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Ladder Tender 24, K Deck 9.

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Fall injury, 1810, North 192nd Avenue, Engine 703, K Deck 9.

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1: 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Ladder 10, pay deck 9.

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Crisis care, 3609 East Thomas Road. CHA, K-Deck 2.

0: area for a possible code 34 northbound 101 at 538. The QOC is having no contact. If we could just be sure there.
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1: Sonata, Colorado 1028 of Edward, John 35, occupied by 1, Younger 101. The phone for the last 6 to 7 miles, unable to maintain lane. 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

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South 123rd Drive. 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

Heavy left pew tender 44. Hey, deck 6. Minor injury. 6626. West McDowell Road. Heavy left pew tender 44. Hey, deck 6.

0: copy this is Cherokee. Frame the scene, runway 230. East Coast Across, unit 13404, North 30th Street, unit 201 at Phoenix. Subject of Boston, Miller, Bristol, Sydney, date of birth 10-12-2010. Rise of Blackina, light skin, short hair, 125 pounds, 5'9 with your ears pierced. Brown eyes, black hair, possibly wearing t-shirt and G-shorts. Left for school yesterday, got on the bus and got off the bus at school. The subject resides with their dad and has full custody. Mom lives out of state. If you should check with a friend and best friend, and they both advise that they did see her at school. I don't know where she is now. She does have a cell phone and is not with her. Her dad did make contact with the U.S. Police, Glendale PD, yesterday, initially at 4 p.m. They came out and received a message from PD that she's falsely with a person named Autumn, and for their dad to go and get her back from them. Okay, but she's not mentally stable. Previously, advised of suicide and threatened the RP. They're both going to please check with her and contact the PD or the RP, which is the dad at 4:30.
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East Thomas Road. 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K-Deck 8.

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1: 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Engine 34, K-Deck 9.

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0: 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Heat related illness. 6262. South Mountain Boulevard. Engine 287. Paydeck 7.
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0: that pit under Grania Bridge. 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

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Page 7.

9920, West McDowell Road, engine 172, KDEC 9. Central column heading 301, KDEC 6, back problem, 15164, North 170th Drive, heading 301, KDEC 6. Ladder 2811, KDEC 7, seizure, 2450, East Boconino Drive, ladder 2811, KDEC 7.

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0: Ladder 281, K-Deck 7, 962, Chandler Boulevard and Hamilton Street. Ladder 281, K-Deck 7.
1: Avenue and the line I Street. Ending 62. K-9.

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Ladder tender 571. Cage at 7. Injured person. 41,650. West Maricopa Casa Grand Highway. Ladder tender 571. Cage at 7.

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Sky Harbor Airport Terminal 4 and 3 Concourse. Engine 19, KDEC 8. Altered level of consciousness. 42,151. West Cascade Way. Engine 574. KDEC 7.

0: 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K-Deck 9. Heat-related illness. 20,050. West Indian School Road. Engine 321 and Menace 321. K-Deck 9. South 50th Street, Engine 38, Fire Channel A8.
1: 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Meta 281. K-Deck 7.

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2 available for debris westbound 137. In the right lane, no vehicles are advised.

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0: 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I believe 933 Lincoln is going to be that vehicle. 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Lincoln 22, 1330.
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0: 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There's nothing showing. You'll be out investigating and looking for an RP, and you'll be California Command at 1638.
1: KDEC 7. Overdose. 1522, East Southern Avenue. Ladder tender 273, and then at 2...
2: Control 5 Alpha, Code 34, Westbound 202, Local 13, 7.

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North Jimmy D. Meadows Street. Ladder tender 161. Pay deck 9. 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Fire channel 85. 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

Rescue 25, K-9, Hilberton, 5141, West Vernon Avenue, Rescue 25, K-9.

I'm copy. Spoke with the RP. They're having some work done on the stove yesterday, and gas is turned off. There's no meter movement. We're going to go ahead and have engine 284 continue in with the HAZ equipment, and the balance can go back in service at 1542.

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0: 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K-2.
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1: 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Yes, reporting. Payback 9.
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1: 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Payback 8. Difficulty breathing. 7606. South 7th Street. Engine 28. Payback 8.

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If you can check out with one of those.

0: 34 off left. Same area northbound on the 401 here, 37.
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2: 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South All America Way. Medic car 271. Hey, Dad, two. Engine 282. Hey, Dad, seven. Heat related illness. Arizona Avenue and Park Avenue. Engine 282. Hey, Dad, seven.
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Hey, deck 9. Difficulty breathing. 1801, North 83rd Avenue. CH9. Hey, deck 9.

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Hospital call medic 282. KX7. Heat related illness. Arizona Avenue and Park Avenue. Medic 282. KX7. Flight 19. KDEC 8. Difficulty breathing. Sky Harbor Airport Terminal 4. Flight 19. KDEC 8. LA 272. KDEC 7. Assault. Stage for PD. 3500. South Aurora Road. LA 272. KDEC 7.

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0: pulled over on a turf block in the far right lane. HPTOC on Metro East. Can we find the rollover 1000 Lincoln, I-10 155 eastbound, just prior to the 60?
1: Special call DHA. 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
1: KDAC 2.
0: You're in the next pair 202 on 143. Who is that?
2: 1330. I apologize. Myself and 3 air just coming from the 202.
0: Thank you, sir. 1611.

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0: Okay,
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0: they have a subject detained possibly related. And I know you're just hit with the fire, but one of the persons in off call on camera saw them throw something behind a shed like object over to the off ramp site.
1: 197, have a attempting to pull that individual. We'll get our U-24 units down there to handle that.
0: This is 13th Alert, Cantlin Boulevard in Washington for Cantlin PD for subject of name Ronnie Melber, 72 years old, 72-1954, white male, 510-158, radio is over blue, unknown clothing, not seen during 100 to 1130 hours here in Cantlin Boulevard. Suffered medical condition, caused them to become easily confused at 62.
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K deck 8. Difficulty breathing. 4233 East Windsor Avenue. Engine 13. K deck 8. Engine 16, K-deck 8. Engine 41, K-deck 6. Altered level of consciousness, 18,410. North 27th Avenue. Engine 41, K-deck 6.

Gracias por aguantar.

0: 13:30.
1: 13:30.
0: PD is a detained individual who is the one involved. Can you see if he has a backpack with him?
1: So all they have is Gatorade. I just sent IM to 1333. On camera, we all believe he threw something behind that chain link to...
0: Okay, if he's with somebody, PD, you know, he's got sort of like a coach bag with him, a little waist bag. It has a firearm in it.
1: Tampa, I will let them know that, but they said they didn't have it, but I copied. Well, 1330, we think they threw something behind that location. It looks like a water main under chain link and a white metal roof.
0: Look what?
1: We still have it on camera. Can I update you if you are getting to the right location?
2: LA-175, K-9, Silverton, 295, East Van Buren Street, LA-175, K-9.

0: 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KF7. Silverton. 441. West Beachna Place. Engine 2810. KF7.
1: Greenwood, as he's supposed to be. I'm not seeing him over here at baseline this summer.
2: They're going to supposed to be at Desiree and Warner. Correction, Windward. Did you copy that?
1: Looking for it. Fire is clear, so 926 is standing by. They're good to come to the scene.
2: Calling them right now, sir. 2241.
1: Yeah, apologize. You got my shot?
2: Yes, I have it. We're going to start all city in a second as soon as I get off the phone with Tempe PD. We're directing 1338 over to the other people.
0: Special call rescue 11. 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
0: 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East Buckeye Road.
2: Did you take the baseline and then go northbound on Windsor to locate them?
1: South.
0: Special call Maricopa 171. Payback 9.
2: Give me up on camera.
0: 295 East Van Buren Street. Maricopa.
2: You see the vehicle that's the silver unmarked unit? Can you walk towards that? Engine 572, KDEC 7, Silverton, 36978, West Mondragon Lane. Engine 572, KDEC 7.

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2: Special call Maricopa 174. KDEC 9. Altered level of consciousness. 1350. 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Maricopa 174. KDEC 9.
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1: 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Come check on all the folks. We've got some knee lacerations.
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Fire Saturday 9. 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